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1: The 5 p.m. news is brought to you by Sullivan Motor Products in Houston.
2: And WLON from the CFNR Newsroom, I'm Sabrina Spencer. Fort St. John RCMP have arrested one in connection to a drive-by shooting from last Wednesday, but are still seeking more suspects. At around 9 a.m., police received reports of gunfire in the area of 112th Avenue and 108th Street. Witnesses said a black sedan had exchanged gunfire with a pedestrian before fleeing. A total of 5 residents and another vehicle were hit in the shootout. Officers were able to locate a man suffering from gunshot wounds believed to be the pedestrian. 2 days later, they arrested Tyrone McGee on related charges, and both men are in custody. Now they're searching for a black 2016 Subaru Legacy with BC plate number A029WA. If you spot it, do not approach, but call Fort St. John RCMP at 250-787-8100. LNG Canada will be flaring again in Kitimat this week, but it's a planned event, and the company set out notice this morning that it will be underway tomorrow, Tuesday the 28th, through till Friday the 31st. A flame about 10 to 30 meters high is expected on the flare stack this time round. As usual, the company has stressed it's part of their startup operations and said flaring at this frequency shouldn't be common when regular operations are underway in the years to come. But that hasn't stopped backlash from local residents and activists who say emissions from the stack to date are far in excess of provincial regulations to the detriment of the health and wellness of locals and the environment. For its part, LNG Canada recently applied for a 3-year permit amendment that would allow them to flare about 10 times more than they're currently approved for. But a final decision has not yet been made. The Prince Rupert Gas Transmission Project has signed a major contractor for one of its trickiest sections of work. Altsys, a global offshore construction company, will install an underwater stretch of pipeline connecting Canadian natural gas supply to the Xylisim's LNG export project. The work covers a remote marine location, and Altsys brings decades of experience in offshore pipeline installation to the job. The company has been operating at sea for more than 40 years. The Prince Rupert Gas Transmission is jointly owned by the Nisga'a Nation and Western LNG through the NW Infrastructure Limited Partnership, formed in 2024. Leaders from both partners say Altsys' deal makes another step towards construction with a focus on protecting local waters. Altsys is one of several contractors expected to be brought in on different sections of the pipeline route. PRGT says it continues to look for ways to involve First Nations and local communities on the project. BCAA is offering some peace of mind for new parents this summer as babies arrive across BC during one of the busiest times of the year for newborns. A new BCAA survey finds many parents feel anxious about installing child car seats correctly. Half of those surveyed say they felt nervous or unsure during installation, and more than 60% said they feel stressed about getting it right. BCAA says help is available. Its child passenger safety educator instructors train community leaders and frontline workers, including firefighters and RCMP members, who then pass that knowledge on locally. Last year, those trained educators ran more than 2,600 safety sessions across the province. BCAA recommends choosing a seat that fits your child's age and size, reading the manuals carefully, and checking the fit regularly as your child grows. And that's your news to the hour. If there's news in your community, contact our news team by emailing news@cfnrfm.ca. Kobe Smith has your sports next, and I'll be right back with your local weather forecast.
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6: In sports, Max Scherzer gets a start today when the Jays open a three-game road series against the Nationals, one of his former teams. Scherzer hasn't played in a major league game since June 10th because of a thumb injury. Left-hander Andrew Alvarez will pitch for the Nationals. The Jays lost two of the three weekend games at Fenway Park against the Red Sox. Brianna Mabry and the Toronto Temple are back in action tomorrow night in Minneapolis against the Lynx. Mabry is the first ever Temple player to participate in the WNBA's All-Star Game. Toronto has lost three straight in its first season, and the league-leading Lynx have won seven straight. And Toronto swimmer Joshua Lindell and Halifax gymnastics Ellie Black added a gold medal to Canada's tally at the Commonwealth Games on Sunday. Lindell defended his men's 100-meter butterfly title before Black became the first person to win two all-round gymnastic crowns at the Games. Canada has won nine medals at the Games in Scotland, three gold, three silver, and three bronze. And that's your sports update today.
2: And for your weather, right now in Haida Gwaii, cloudy at 14 degrees, tonight's low dipping to 13. Prince Rupert, light rain at 13 degrees, overnight temperatures falling to 12. Terrace Kitimat, an inland section, is seeing light rain at 17 degrees, lows tonight around 10. Bulkley Valley and Lakes District, mostly cloudy, 17 degrees, tonight's low dipping to 7. Fort Nelson, partly cloudy at 19, overnight temperatures falling to 8. Halfway River, partly cloudy, 22 degrees, lows tonight around 10. Atland is seeing clearing skies at 15 degrees, tonight's low dipping to 6. Dees Lake, partly cloudy, 15 degrees, overnight temperatures falling to 4 degrees. Lower Post, mainly cloudy at 13 degrees, lows tonight around 8. Caribou Central Interior, 21 degrees with local smoke, tonight's low dipping to 12 degrees. Ballycoola is seeing cloudy skies at 16 degrees, overnight temperatures falling to 11. And Bella Bella has light rain at 60 degrees, lows tonight around 13. From the CFNR newsroom, I'm Sabrina Spencer.
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Pearl Jam with Black from 1992 on Your Nation, Your Station, CFNR. Amasada, Amagari Selects. Good day and good afternoon. We're going to take a quick trip and see what happened on this day in entertainment history. It was in 1940. Bugs Bunny made his official debut in the cartoon A Wild Hare, with the legendary Mel Blanc providing the voice. That means Bugs Bunny is celebrating his 86th birthday today. Man, he was already pushing 50 by the time I was born. But he's still one of my all-time favorite cartoon characters. Then in 1984, Prince's iconic film Purple Rain hit theaters. Prince stars as an up-and-coming musician trying to find his place while dealing with conflicts in his band. The movie was inspired by parts of his real life, but it's not a direct autobiography. I always knew who Prince was when I was growing up, but I found out recently that my mom was actually a big fan. And she heard him playing in my car one day, and she started telling me some stories about his music. And I thought it was pretty cool, especially since I was born, you know, just a couple of years after Purple Rain was released. And, you know, I'm going to continue on. We've got lots coming up this afternoon, including the birthday bash. And then later, it's the story behind the song. But first, since we've been talking about it, let's turn up one of the greatest rock ballads ever recorded.

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Paul Simon taking us back to 1986. You can call me Al on CFNR. That's the same year I was born. Since we were talking about it earlier. All right, it is now time for CFNR's birthday bash. If you know somebody with a birthday coming soon, make sure to send me an email. thechat@cfnrfm.ca. Let me know who's celebrating, where they're from, and who's sending the shout out. Happy birthday to Janine Walker from Kitimat and Dana Innes from Terrace. Happy birthday, guys. And from my emails, happy birthday to my son, Brendan Reese from Prince Rupert. Love your mama, Mary, and family. Wishing you the best birthday. I love you always and forever. This was for July 25th and was sent to me from Mary Dundas Reese. Thank you so much for sending that in, Mary. And now the celebrity birthday quote of the day comes from Bob Marley. Love the life you live. Live the life you love. All right, that's pretty awesome. Birthdays remind us of family, friends, and places we all call home. And I can't think of a better way to follow that up with Tones of Home. It's Blind Melon on CFNR.

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Robbie Robertson with that energy with Showdown at Big Sky on CFNR. Let's get into the story behind the song. So did you know Mysterious Ways by U2 almost didn't happen? The song actually started as a jam session the band couldn't figure out. They loved the bass line, but for months they had no idea what kind of song it was supposed to become. In fact, they jokingly called it Sick Puppy. Then one day The Edge started playing around with a brand new guitar effect pedal, and suddenly everything clicked. That funky guitar sound that you hear right at the beginning, that's what brought the whole song to life. And Bono has said the song is really about the mysterious power of love and how one person can completely change your life. It's one of those songs where everyone seems to find their own meaning in the lyrics. Released in 1991 on the album Actung Baby? There we go. It became one of U2's biggest hits and helped launch a whole new era for the band. U2 is up next with Mysterious Ways on CFNR.

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0: From A... This is your nation.

Man, oh man, do I ever love Billy Idol. I would totally go see him live in concert if I could. All right, it is time for me to go home. Thank you so much for joining me. And of course, thank you for making CFNR part of your day. Journeys is coming up next from 6 until 7. And then CP returns for the 70s at 7 show. So because I was gone the entire weekend and then some, I need to tackle laundry. I mean, it's getting pretty bad. I mean, I bathe in bug spray and I can still smell it on me. Oh, that's too funny. But I definitely need to get some clothes in. So before I go, did you know Hotel California is one of the few songs to win the Grammy for Record of the Year? It took home an award in 1978 and has gone on to become one of the most recognizable rock songs of all time. The Eagles is coming up next on CFNR. Have a great night and enjoy your dinners, and I'll catch you again soon. This is the Chad saying, Gilks Amaniskasen. Take care, everybody.

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7: And hello, Ann, from the CFNR Newsroom, I'm Sabrina Spencer. Fort St. John RCMP have arrested one in connection to a drive-by shooting from last Wednesday, but are still seeking more suspects. At around 9 a.m., police received reports of gunfire in the area of 112th Avenue and 108th Street. Witnesses said a black sedan had exchanged gunfire with a pedestrian before fleeing. A total of 5 residents and another vehicle were hit in the shootout. Officers were able to locate a man suffering from gunshot wounds believed to be the pedestrian. 2 days later, they arrested Tyrone McGee on related charges, and both men are in custody. Now they're searching for a black 2016 Subaru Legacy with BC plate number A029WA. If you spot it, do not approach, but call Fort St. John RCMP at 250-787-8100. LNG Canada will be flaring again in Kitimat this week, but it's a planned event, and the company sent out notice this morning that it will be underway tomorrow, Tuesday the 28th, through till Friday the 31st. A flame about 10 to 30 meters high is expected on the flare stack this time round. As usual, the company has stressed it's part of their startup operations and said flaring at this frequency shouldn't be common when regular operations are underway in the years to come. But that hasn't stopped backlash from local residents and activists who say emissions from the stack to date are far in excess of provincial regulations to the detriment of the health and wellness of locals and the environment. For its part, LNG Canada recently applied for a three-year permit amendment that would allow them to flare about 10 times more than they're currently approved for. But a final decision has not yet been made. The Prince Rupert Gas Transmission Project has signed a major contractor for one of its trickiest sections of work. Altsys, a global offshore construction company, will install an underwater stretch of pipeline connecting Canadian natural gas supply to the Xylisim's LNG export project. The work covers a remote marine location, and Altsys brings decades of experience in offshore pipeline installation to the job. The company has been operating at sea for more than 40 years. The Prince Rupert Gas Transmission is jointly owned by the Nisga'a Nation and Western LNG through the NW Infrastructure Limited Partnership, formed in 2024. Leaders from both partners say Altsys deal makes another step towards construction with a focus on protecting local waters. Altsys is one of several contractors expected to be brought in on different sections of the pipeline route. PRGT says it continues to look for ways to involve First Nations and local communities on the project. And that's your news to the hour. If there's news in your community, contact our news team by emailing news@cfnrfm.ca. Kobe Smith has your sports next, and I'll be right back with your local weather forecast.
8: In sports, Marianna Mabry and Toronto Temple are back in action tomorrow night in Minneapolis against the Minnesota Lynx. Mabry is the first ever Temple player to participate in the WNBA's All-Star Game. Toronto has lost three straight in its first season and in the league, leading to Lynx, who have won seven in a row. And Toronto swimmer Joshua Lindell and Halifax gymnastic Ellie Black added gold medals to Canada's tally at the Commonwealth Games on Sunday. Lindell defended his men's 100-meter butterfly title before Black became the first person to win two all-around gymnastics crowns at the Games. Canada has won nine medals at the Games in Scotland, three gold, three silver, and three bronze. And that's your sports update today.
7: And for your overnight lows around the region, High to Gwaii is going to get as low as 13 degrees. Prince Rupert will see overnight lows to 12. Terrace, Kitimat, and inland section will see overnight lows to 10 degrees. Smithers overnight lows down to 11. Burns Lake will get as low as 7 degrees. Fort Nelson overnight lows to 10. Fort St. John will get down to 10 degrees. Atland will see lows down to 6. Dees Lake, overnight lows down to 4 degrees. Watson Lake will see lows to 8. Quesnel and Williams Lake, overnight lows to 12. Bella Coola will get as low as 11. And Bella Bella will see lows to 13. Amma Atk from the CFNR Newsroom. I'm Sabrina Spencer.
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Your Nation, Your Station, CFNR, Led Zeppelin, Wanton Song. Steely Dan's Donald Fagen is not a big fan of being called yacht rock. In fact, he was very upset with it. There's a new documentary coming out, and the two gentlemen who coined that term called up Donald Fagen and asked him, would you like to be part of the documentary? He had a four-letter word or two to use and said, no thanks. Here is Steely Dan. It's Reeling in the Years. It's the 70s at 7 on CFNR.

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Chilliwack is still touring. They're still busy. And in fact, they were in Prince George in June, June 6th to be exact, still going strong. 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
1: From their landmark album, The Wall, that was Pink Floyd and Mother. E-pop is a star when it comes to the punk world. In fact, he is the godfather of punk, and a friend of mine was in a punk band in New York City performing, and he and his bandmate went to a pizza shop there and looked up, and I said, I wonder if this place is any good. A guy came out and said, best in town, man, best in town. That person was Iggy Pop. Here he is with Lust for Life. It's the 70s at 7 on CFNR.

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Your Nation, Your Station, CFNR, that was Baby Please Don't Go. If you're a fan of the Allman Brothers, then Macon, Georgia should be a must on your to-do list. That's because, kind of like Elvis in Memphis and his house being a museum, they've done the same down in Macon, Georgia with the Allman Brothers. I have a feeling the accoutrement, as they say, in other words, the interior, is a little bit different. Here's Ramblin' Man, it's the 70s at 7 on CFNR.

0: more memories than dental floss at a Willie Nelson concert. More decibels than a 747. More cousins than you knew you had. Teltown Band presents Ock Clem Jam 2026. 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
1: Good morning. From the CFNR Newsroom, I'm Jeff Blagden. This is your 6 o'clock news report. Wildfire crews don't expect the fire burning southwest of Cedarvale to grow much moving forward. They were able to hold it at 294 hectares through the day yesterday with the help of rain and a team of nearly 50. Wet lines and planned ignitions have proven effective at keeping the flames away from the community and Seven Sisters Park. A crew from the Yukon is en route to assist in continued bucketing efforts today. However, an evacuation alert is still in place for Cedarvale and Coonawatz. Highway traffic will also remain single-lane alternating for the foreseeable future. There is one new out-of-control fire burning less than a hectare along Highway 37 south of Mezziaden Lake. It's not threatening any infrastructure, but is visible from the road. Unfortunately, crews aren't having as much success in the South Caribou. Between them, the Pear Lake, French Bar, and Bonanza Creek fires have now burned 112,000 hectares. Evacuation orders and alerts remain in place across most of the southern boundary of the Caribou and Kamloops fire centers. LNG Canada has announced more obviously planned flaring for this week. It's expected to get underway today and run through Friday with flares of up to 30 meters. That is actually pretty close to what can be expected once they enter the normal operations phase. However, a much larger unplanned flare was seen over the weekend. They have been consistently flaring far greater volumes than their permit allows for now. Last week, they applied to have their flaring cap increased from 23.4 cubic meters per minute to 230. It comes as the company already faces backlash over environmental concerns. Despite that, levels in Kitimat are still consistently in the safe range. The new amendment would have negligible impacts on nitrogen and sulfur emissions, but it would mark a 100% increase in carbon oxide emissions and a 287% increase in volatile organic compounds. However, LNG Canada says those would be much lower at ground level. They anticipate the replacement of the faulty warm wet flare tip to be completed next month. Dawson Creek's plan to become the first incorporated municipality in BC with no animal control is drawing criticism from a likely source. In May, council voted to cancel their contract with the SPCA this December. They say the move will save taxpayers $300,000 annually. Unlike Prince George, who also canceled their SPCA contract, Dawson won't be bringing services in-house. That will leave no one to respond to aggressive animals, remove wild animals, pick up strays, and more. It also means pet licenses will no longer be required. The decision will cut out more than a third of the South Peace SPCA's funding. NBC Transit, the City of Terrace, and Regional District of Kitimat-Stikine are teaming up to offer free service in Terrace this weekend. The move is obviously an effort to make it easier to get to and from Riverboat Day's festivities. Buses will be following Saturday schedules both days to maximize the number of trips. You can find full routes and schedules at bctransit.com/terrace. There will be no transit service next Monday due to the BC Day holiday. And that's your news for this hour. More news coming up in 30 minutes. Sports and weather next.
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1: In the sports world, Canada more than doubled their medal count at the Commonwealth Games yesterday, moving into third place both by total medals and golds. Olympic hammer throw champ Ethan Katzberg nabbed one of four golds on the day to put the country's total at seven. First place Australia, meanwhile, sits at 26 golds, with England a distant second at 10. It's a busy schedule today with boxing, gymnastics, netball, lawn bowling, and more on the slate. The Vancouver Bandits have become the first team in the Canadian Elite Basketball League's Western Conference to clinch a playoff berth. They moved to 14-8 after downing Saskatoon 104-97 last week. Today, they'll look to end the Montreal's playoff dreams with a 4:30 matchup before a Sunday contest with Winnipeg decides who will finish first in the West. And Miles Straw scored and drove in a run yesterday to give the Jays a 3-2 win in the series opener with the Nats. Max Scherzer threw just 2 2/3 innings on his 42nd birthday before six different relievers came in to hold it down. Shane Bieber will take the mound for Game 2 at 3:45. And taking a look outside, cloudy and rainy with thundershower risks in the Peace region with highs of 22, currently 10. Atlin gets a mix of sun and clouds with a high of 26 for now. Rain and thundershowers for the Stikine, 19 is the high, currently 5. In the Caribou and Central Interior, rain and thunder showers risks with an orange air quality advisory, and highs reach 19 from a current 13. For the Bulky Valley and Lakes, more rain and thunder showers with a high of 17, 10 right now. On the Central Coast, just clouds and rain with highs of 17, currently 13. On the North Coast in Haida Gwaii, clouds and rain with a high of 17, 11 right now. And inland to Terrace and Kitimat, more clouds, more showers, and highs of 16, currently 12. 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If you see anything newsworthy before then, send us an email, news@cfnrfm.ca. 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

0: If you read Dave Grohl's book, he talks about Joan Jett being his babysitter for the kids. That was the Blackhearts as well, and I love rock and roll, your nation, your station, CFNR. A good Tuesday morning to you. I'm CP. Well, it's funny how weather can actually affect what you have to eat. Last week, it was crazy hot, so my wife and I decided to not turn on the oven or the barbecue. And all week long, that meant just eating things like salad with cold chicken on top or maybe having some potato salad. But over the weekend, it cooled down considerably. And because of that, we actually broke out some comfort food and made chili. It's interesting what you eat depending on the weather. And I just hope it doesn't go back into the 30s for a couple days. But we have a lot of leftovers we need to get through till at least Thursday.
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0: Out of Ohio, the Pretenders, Brass in Pocket, your nation, your station, CFNR. Hope your Tuesday is treating you well so far. Well, it seems that office attire for men is getting a lot more comfortable. First, less and less men are having to wear a tie with their suit. And now for summer, it looks like things are getting even more casual. That's because the trend of wearing shorts is gaining steam. And in the UK, almost 70% of workers are now saying shorts are acceptable. And believe it or not, that's double the number from just 10 years ago. But not everyone is thrilled. Apparently in Japan, some women have accused male colleagues of, quote, leg hair harassment. And that's their way of saying they don't want to have to stare at hairy legs all day. But in North America, well, white-collar men are excited about the breezier dress code. And fashion influencers say longer, smarter styles such as Bermuda shorts is a very respectable look now. I guess business casual means business on top, beach below.
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1: Good morning. From the CFNR Newsroom, I'm Jeff Blagden, and this is your 6:30 News Update. Wildfire crews don't expect the fire burning southwest of Cedarvale to grow much moving forward. They were able to hold it at 294 hectares through the day yesterday with the help of rain and a team of nearly 50. Wet lines and planned ignitions have proven effective at keeping the flames away from the community and Seven Sisters Park. A crew from the Yukon is en route to assist in continued bucketing efforts today. However, an evacuation alert is still in place for Cedarvale and Coonawatz. Highway traffic will also remain single lane alternating for the foreseeable future. There is one new out-of-control fire burning less than a hectare along Highway 37 south of Mesiaden Lake. It's not threatening any infrastructure, but is visible from the road. Unfortunately, crews aren't having as much success in the South Caribou. Between them, the Pear Lake, French Bar, and Bonanza Creek fires have now burned 112,000 hectares. Evacuation orders and alerts remain in place across most of the southern boundary of the Caribou and Kamloops fire centers. And coming up at 7, LNG Canada will be doing more planned flaring a week after applying to increase their permitted volumes. And new BC Conservative Party leader Carrie Lynn Findlay is once again drumming up controversy over comments about First Nations. More on all that and more at 7 o'clock, but first, sports and weather. In the sports world, Canada more than doubled their medal count at the Commonwealth Games yesterday, moving into third place by both total medals and golds. Olympic hammer throw champ Ethan Katzberg nabbed one of four golds on the day to put the country's total at 7. First place Australia, meanwhile, sits at 26 golds, with England a distant second at 10. It's a busy schedule today with boxing, gymnastics, netball, lawn bowling, and more on the slate. And the Vancouver Bandits have become the first team in the Canadian Elite Basketball League's Western Conference to clinch a playoff berth. They moved to 14-8 after downing Saskatoon 104-97 last week. Today, they'll look to end the Montreal's playoff dreams with a 4:30 matchup before a Sunday contest with Winnipeg decides who will finish first in the West. And taking a quick look at your updated temperatures now. 7 in Fort Nelson, 12 in Fort St. John, 10 in Moberly Lake, 6 in Atlin, 2 in Dease Lake, 6 in Lower Post, 14 in the Caribou and Central Interior with an orange air quality advisory, 13 in both Bella Coola and Bella Bella, 10 in the Bulkley Valley and Lakes, 12 in Skidigit and Prince Rupert, and 12 in Terrace and Kitimat. More news on the way at 7 o'clock. If you see anything newsworthy before then, send us an email, news@cfnrfm.ca. 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

0: some classic Neil Young there for you with Old Man on CFNR. A very good morning to you. It's a what went out there, at least in our region. Yesterday, I was talking about the possibility of in-flight phone calls getting banned. Well, now we have more changes to the airline industry. Apparently, Emirates Airlines has unveiled its new U-Dream headrest designed to make sleeping in economy class a little less painful. It's a padded U-shaped headrest with adjustable height, tilting, and foldable side wings that cradle your head and neck to prevent them from flopping forward and sideways. And the feature is currently available on 3 planes, but they're going to put them in all of their jets by this year's end. I'd be happy if our Canadian airlines would just change our headrests from concrete they're using to something a little softer.
1: 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More decibels than a 747. More cousins than you knew you had. 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Aklem Jam 2026, where the North gets loud.
2: 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And headlining the main stage, Queen Flash, Canada's premier Queen tribute band. 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

0: Aerosmith. Lots of people hoping they do make that return for the farewell concert tour. That was Angel. CFNR, good morning, I'm CP. Well, the Odyssey, have you seen it yet? It's been ruling the box office. It launched with $124 million domestically in its first weekend. And then last weekend, it brought in $85 million in the second weekend. And that would be a decline of just over 30%. That apparently is extremely good for a blockbuster. The question is, will it continue to rule the box office? That's because Spider-Man Brand New Day hits theaters this weekend. And the funny part is Tom Holland and Zendaya, well, they star in both. I'll have more on that story coming up in just under an hour in your entertainment report.
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1: Good morning. From the CFNR Newsroom, I'm Jeff Blagden. This is your 7 o'clock news report. Wildfire crews don't expect the fire burning southwest of Cedarvale to grow much moving forward. They were able to hold it at 294 hectares through the day yesterday with the help of rain and a team of nearly 50. Wet lines and planned ignitions have proven effective at keeping the flames away from the community and the nearby Seven Sisters Park. A crew from the Yukon is en route to assist in continued bucketing efforts today. However, an evacuation alert is still in place for Cedarvale and Coonawatz. Highway traffic will also remain single-lane alternating for the foreseeable future. There was one new out-of-control fire burning less than a hectare along Highway 37 south of Mezziaten Lake. It's not threatening any infrastructure, but is visible from the road. Unfortunately, crews aren't having as much success in the South Caribou. Between them, the Pear Lake, French Bar, and Bonanza Creek fires have now burned 112,000 hectares. Evacuation orders and alerts remain in place across most of the southern boundary of the Caribou and Kamloops fire centers. LNG Canada has announced more obviously planned flaring for this week. It's expected to get underway today and run through Friday with flares of up to 30 meters. That is actually pretty close to what can be expected once they enter the normal operations phase. However, a much larger unplanned flare was seen over the weekend. They have been consistently flaring far greater volumes than their permit allows, for now. Last week, they applied to have their flaring cap increase from 23.4 cubic meters per minute to 230. It comes as the company already faces backlash over environmental concerns. Despite that, levels in Kitimat are still consistently in the safe range. The new amendment would have negligible impacts on nitrogen and sulfur emissions, but it would mark a 100% increase in carbon oxide emissions and a 287% increase in volatile organic compounds. However, LNG Canada says those would be much lower at ground level. They anticipate the replacement of the faulty warm-wet flare tip to be completed next month. New BC Conservative leader Carrie-Lynn Findlay just can't seem to avoid controversy when it comes to First Nations. In a leaked memo, Findlay has directed senior staff to stop using the term First Nations at all. Instead, it suggests they use Indigenous, Aboriginal, or the derogatory and outdated Indian. She has drawn criticism for using that term numerous times in the past and justified it by saying the federal act still uses it. The directive calls the term First Nations woke language from the left. During her leadership campaign, she accused MLA Peter Miliband of a conflict of interest for having an Indigenous wife. She said it would get in the way of the party's plans to repeal DRIPA. She'd also denied residential schools in the past, and when serving as an MP, was one of the few to vote against labeling them a genocide. Findlay says her party will take a hard, unapologetic stance on Indigenous issues and has been vocally opposed to Aboriginal title declarations. And BC Transit, the City of Terrace, and the Regional District of Kitimat-Stikine are all teaming up to offer free service in Terrace this weekend. The move is obviously an effort to make it easier to get to and from Riverboat Day's festivities. Buses will be following Saturday schedules both days to maximize the number of trips. You can find full routes and schedules at bctransit.com/terrace. There will be no transit service next Monday due to the BC Day holiday. And that's your news for this hour. We've got more news coming up for you in about 30 minutes, but sports and weather next.
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1: In the sports world, Canada more than doubled their medal count at the Commonwealth Games yesterday, moving into third place both by total medals and golds. Olympic hammer throw champ Ethan Katzberg nabbed one of four golds on the day to put the country's total at seven. First place Australia, meanwhile, sits at 26 golds, with England a distant second with 10. It's a busy schedule today with boxing, gymnastics, netball, lawn bowling, and more on the slate. The Vancouver Bandits have become the first team in the Canadian Elite Basketball League's Western Conference to clinch a playoff berth. They moved to 14-8 after downing Saskatoon 104-97 last week. Today, they'll look to end Montreal's playoff dreams with a 4:30 matchup before a Sunday contest with Winnipeg decides who will finish first in the West. And Miles Straw scored and drove in a run yesterday to give the Jays a 3-2 win in the series opener with the Nats. Max Scherzer threw just 2 2/3 innings on his 42nd birthday before six different relievers came in to hold it down. Shane Bieber will take the mound for Game 2 at 3:45. And taking a look outside, cloudy with rain and thunder shower risks in the Peace region, and highs hitting 22, currently 10. Atlin gets a mix of sun and clouds with a high of 26 for now. Rain and thunder showers for the Stikine, 19 is the high, currently 4. In the Cariboo and Central Interior, rain and thunder shower risks with an orange level air quality advisory, highs reaching 19 from a current 14. For the Bulkley Valley and Lakes, more rain and thunder showers with a high of 17, 10 right now. On the Central Coast, just clouds and rain with highs of 17, currently 13. On the North Coast and on Haida Gwaii, clouds and rain with a high of 17, 12 right now. And inland to Terrace and Kitimat, more clouds, more showers, with highs hitting 16, currently 12. 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

0: When you think about a song that's been in a lot of movies, that one qualifies. Iron Man, Deadpool, The Longest Yard, Super Mario Brothers, Battleship, and a whole lot more. And when you think about the biggest animals on Earth, it's probably safe to say that most of us think of the elephant. But we might forget what's in the water. That's because if you think the elephant is large, the tongue of a blue whale can actually weigh as much as an elephant. That's a lot of taste buds.
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0: He did a great job with that one last year at Concerts in the Park. Derek Miller, Mystery Train and Concerts in the Park coming up on Saturday. Looking forward to that one. At CFNR, I'm CP. Well, McDonald's is looking to cash in with baseball fans who like to bring their own food to the ballpark with what they're calling a stadium-friendly bag. Last week, they handed out the limited edition McValue Pack bags for fans who attended MLB games in Boston, Chicago, and Seattle. The clear bags are designed to make it easier for security to see what you're carrying, and they contain chicken McNuggets and a couple of other things. McDonald's describes it as a ballpark hack. One fan tested the idea at Wrigley Field and walked right through security with two bags of McDonald's. Now, that's crazy. Not the food, but who knew you could actually bring your own food to the ballpark? How many of us have been sneaking cheeseburgers in our pockets? Wait, was that only me?
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1: When a child is in the hospital, visitors come to say hello. 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And Ronald McDonald House stays with them.

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1: Good morning. From the CFNR Newsroom, I'm Jeff Blagden, and this is your 7:30 News Update. Wildfire crews don't expect the fire burning southwest of Cedarvale to grow much moving forward. They were able to hold it at 294 hectares through the day yesterday with the help of rain and a team of nearly 50. Wet lines and planned ignitions have proven effective at keeping the flames away from the community and the nearby Seven Sisters Park. A crew from the Yukon is en route to assist in continued bucketing efforts today. However, an evacuation alert is still in place for Cedarvale and Coonawatz. Highway traffic will also remain single-lane alternating for the foreseeable future. There is one new out-of-control fire burning less than a hectare along Highway 37 south of Mesiaden Lake. It's not threatening any infrastructure, but is visible from the road. Unfortunately, crews aren't having as much success in the South Caribou. Between them, the Pear Lake, French Bar, and Bonanza Creek fires have now burned 112,000 hectares. Evacuation orders and alerts remain in place across most of the southern boundary of the Caribou and Kamloops fire centers. And coming up at 8, LNG Canada will be doing more planned flaring a week after applying to increase their permitted volumes. New BC Conservative Party leader Carrie-Lynne Findlay is once again drumming up controversy over comments about First Nations, and police are still looking for one of two missing teens from Oak Bay believed to be in terrorists. More on all that and more at 8 o'clock, but first, sports and weather. In the sports world, Canada more than doubled their medal count at the Commonwealth Games yesterday, moving into third place by both total medals and golds. Olympic hammer throw champ Ethan Katzberg nabbed one of four golds on the day to put the country's total at seven. First place Australia, meanwhile, sits at 26 golds, with England a distant second at 10. It's a busy schedule for today, with boxing, gymnastics, netball, lawn bowling, and more on the slate. And Miles Straw scored and drove in a run to give the Jays a 3-2 win in the series opener with the Nats yesterday. Max Scherzer threw just 2 2/3 innings on his 42nd birthday before six different relievers came in to hold it down. Shane Bieber will take the mound for Game 2 at 3:45. And taking a quick look at your updated temperatures now. 9 in Fort Nelson, 13 in Fort St. John, 11 in Moberly Lake, 7 in Atlin, 4 in Dease Lake, 6 in Lower Post, 14 in the Caribou and Central Interior with an orange air quality advisory there, 13 in both Bella Coola and Bella Bella, 10 in the Bulkley Valley and Lakes, 12 in Skidigat and Prince Rupert, and 12 in Terrace and Kitimat. More news on the way at 8 o'clock. If you see anything newsworthy before then, send us an email, news@cfnrfm.ca. From the CFNR Newsroom, I'm Jeff Blagden.
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0: Your nation, your station, CFNR, the doors, and people are strange. A very good morning to you. I'm CP at 740, which means it's time for The Dirt, brought to you by Jeppson Petroleum Northwest Division. Well, Tom Holland is having the kind of summer most actors dream about. It may also be his toughest competition at the box office. Holland stars in The Odyssey. That has sat atop the box office since it opened July 17th. And on Friday, he returns as Peter Parker in Spider-Man Brand New Day, which is tracking to be one of the biggest openings in history and is expected to bump The Odyssey from the number one spot. His wife and frequent co-star Zendaya appears in both films as well. Carly Simon is battling health issues on multiple fronts. She's announced that she has been diagnosed with Parkinson's disease and skin cancer. She announced the news over the weekend, saying that in addition to treatment for Parkinson's disease, she's undergone surgery for basal cell carcinoma. The 83-year-old says she broke her silence because she's been inundated with fans asking her if she's okay after being out of the public eye for several years. Black Panther is back. David Johnson has been cast as the new Black Panther and is playing T'Challa's son in Black Panther 3, scheduled for release in December 2028. The film will follow Johnson's character, Prince T'Challa II, as he comes of age after being introduced as a child in Black Panther Wakanda Forever. Director Ryan Coogler will return for the third film, as well as Letitia Wright reprising her role along with Winston Duke. Finally, Tom Cruise and Katie Holmes' daughter, Suri Noelle, is joining the family business. She just booked a part in a modern Shakespeare adaptation in Scotland. Suri, who stopped using her Cruise surname in 2024, and a group of other students at Carnegie Mellon University are headed across the pond to perform A Midsummer, a modern verse translation of A Midsummer Night's Dream. And that was The Dirt. It was brought to you by Jeppson Petroleum Northwest Division.
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0: An East Coast Canadian band that put out the hits year after year back in the early to mid-70s. April Wong, Son of the Gypsy Queen, Your Nation, Your Station, CFNR. Sammy Hagar, well, he's had some harsh words for Van Halen's original frontman, David Lee Roth, for over a year. But after Roth had to cancel the remaining dates of his 2026 tour, Hagar thanked him for being, quote, out there doing it, supporting the greatest band in the world that we were both a part of. And Hagar then invited Roth to come sing a song or two and even MC at his upcoming Las Vegas residency. I guess we could say they're getting along now.
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1: Good morning. From the CFNR Newsroom, I'm Jeff Blagden. This is your 8 o'clock news report. Wildfire crews don't expect the fire burning southwest of Cedarvale to grow much moving forward. They were able to hold it at 294 hectares through the day yesterday with the help of rain and a team of nearly 50. Wet lines and planned ignitions have proven effective at keeping the flames away from the community and the nearby Seven Sisters Park. A crew from the Yukon is en route to assist in continued bucketing efforts today. However, an evacuation alert is still in place for Cedarvale and Coonawatz. Highway traffic will remain single lane alternating for the foreseeable future. There is one new out-of-control fire burning less than a hectare along Highway 37 south of Mezziaden Lake. It's not threatening any infrastructure, but is visible from the road. Unfortunately, crews aren't having as much success in the South Caribou. Between them, the Pear Lake, French Bar, and Bonanza Creek fires have now burned 112,000 hectares. Evacuation orders and alerts remain in place across most of the southern boundary of the Caribou and Kamloops fire centers. LNG Canada has announced more obviously planned flaring for this week. It's expected to get underway today and run through Friday with flares of up to 30 meters. That is actually pretty close to what can be expected once they enter the normal operations phase. However, a much larger unplanned flare was seen over the weekend. They have been consistently flaring far greater volumes than their permit allows, for now. Last week, they applied to have their flaring cap increased from 23.4 cubic meters per minute to 230. It comes as the company already faces backlash over environmental concerns. Despite that, levels in Kitimat are still consistently in the safe range. The new amendment would have negligible impacts on nitrogen and sulfur emissions, but it would mark a 100% increase in carbon oxide emissions and a 287% increase in volatile organic compounds. However, LNG Canada says those would be much lower at ground level. They anticipate the replacement of the faulty warm-wet flare tip to be completed by next month. New BC Conservative leader Carolyn Findlay just can't seem to avoid controversy when it comes to First Nations. In a leaked memo, Findlay has directed senior staff to stop using the term First Nations at all, and instead suggests they use Indigenous, Aboriginal, or the derogatory and outdated Indian. She has drawn criticism for using that term numerous times in the past and justified it by saying the federal act still uses it. The directive calls the term First Nations woke language from the left. During her leadership campaign, she accused MLA Peter Miliband of a conflict of interest for having an Indigenous wife. She said it would get in the way of the party's plans to repeal DRIPA. She'd also denied residential schools in the past, and when serving as an MP, was one of the few to vote against labeling them a genocide. Findlay says her party will take a hard, unapologetic stance on Indigenous issues and has been vocally opposed to Aboriginal title declarations. BC Transit, the City of Terrace, and the Regional District of Kitimat-Stikine are teaming up to offer free service in Terrace this weekend. The move is obviously an effort to make it easier to get to and from Riverboat Day's festivities. Buses will be following Saturday schedules both days to maximize the number of trips. You can find full routes and schedules at bctransit.com/terrace. There will be no transit service next Monday due to the BC Day holiday. And RCMP have located one of the two missing teen boys from Oak Bay believed to be in the Terrace area. 15-year-old Jemai Nathan Joe was found safe and is no longer considered missing, but police are still searching for 16-year-old Joshua Gates. He's described as a 5'10" male, weighing 141 pounds, with brown hair and eyes. He is believed to be traveling in a blue Honda Civic with license plate number A537SM. If you have any information which you believe may be of assistance in helping to locate Gates, you're asked to contact Terrace RCMP at 250-638-7400. And that's your news for this hour. We got more news coming up for you in about 30 minutes, but first, sports and weather next.
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1: In the sports world, Canada more than doubled their medal count at the Commonwealth Games yesterday, moving into third place both by total medals and golds. Olympic hammer throw champ Ethan Katzberg nabbed one of four golds on the day to put the country's total at seven. First place Australia, meanwhile, sits at 26 golds, with England a distant second at 10. It's a busy schedule today with boxing, gymnastics, netball, lawn bowling, and more all on the slate. The Vancouver Bandits have become the first team in the Canadian Elite Basketball League's Western Conference to clinch a playoff berth. They moved to 14-8 after downing Saskatoon last week. Today, they'll look to end Montreal's playoff dreams with a 4:30 matchup before a Sunday contest with Winnipeg decides who will finish first in the West. And Miles Straw scored and drove in a run yesterday to give the Jays a 3-2 series or win in the series opener with the Nets. Max Scherzer threw just 2 2/3 innings on his 42nd birthday before six different relievers came in to hold it down. Shane Bieber will take the mound for Game 2 at 3:45. And taking a look outside, cloudy with rain and thundershower risks in the Peace region and highs hitting 22, currently 11. Atlin gets a mix of sun and clouds with a high of 20, 7 for now. Rain and thundershower risks for the Stikine, 19 is the high, currently 5. In the Caribou and Central Interior, rain and thundershowers risking with an orange air quality advisory and highs reaching 19 from a current 14. For the Bulkley Valley and Lakes, more rain and thundershowers with a high of 17, 10 right now. On the Central Coast, just clouds and rain with highs of 17, currently 13. On the North Coast and on Haida Gwaii, clouds and rain with a high of 17, 12 right now. And inland to Terrace and Kitimat, more clouds, more rain, with highs reaching 16, currently 12. 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

0: When that song first came out, people were going, what the heck is this? And then they became international superstars. Van Halen, their first big hit, Running with the Devil. A good morning to you. I'm CP on CFNR. 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

0: 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Hope your Tuesday is treating you well. I'm CP. Well, United Airlines is taking aim at one of our biggest annoyances, the dreaded middle seat. On its new Airbus launching this fall, the airline plans to block some middle seats in its Economy Plus section, giving neighboring passengers more elbow room and an extra table. Of course, it'll cost you. The move stems from passengers willing to pay more for comfort, and the new planes will have 150 seats instead of 152, creating a little more breathing room for those who can afford it. The good news is your elbows no longer get squeezed. The bad news is your wallet does.
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1: Good morning. From the CFNR Newsroom, I'm Jeff Blagden. This is your 8:30 News Update. Wildfire crews don't expect the fire burning southwest of Cedarvale to grow much moving forward. They were able to hold it at 294 hectares through the day yesterday with the help of rain and a team of nearly 50. Wet lines and planned ignitions have proven effective at keeping the flames away from the community and the nearby Seven Sisters Park. A crew from the Yukon is en route to assist in continued bucketing efforts today. However, an evacuation alert is still in place for Cedarvale and Coonawatz. Highway traffic will also remain single lane alternating for the foreseeable future. There is one new out-of-control fire burning less than a hectare along Highway 37 south of Mesiaden Lake. It's not threatening any infrastructure, but is visible from the road. Unfortunately, crews aren't having as much success in the South Caribou. Between them, the Pear Lake, French Bar, and Bonanza Creek fires have now burned 112,000 hectares. Evacuation orders and alerts remain in place across most of the southern boundary of the Caribou and Kamloops fire centers. And coming up at 9, LNG Canada will be doing more planned flaring a week after applying to increase their permitted volumes, and police are still looking for one of two missing teens from Oak Bay believed to be in Terrace. More on all that and more at 9 o'clock, but first, sports and weather. In the sports world, Canada more than doubled their medal count at the Commonwealth Games yesterday, moving into third place both by total medals and golds. Olympic hammer throw champ Ethan Katzberg nabbed one of four golds on the day to put the country's total at seven. First place Australia, meanwhile, sits at 26 golds, with England a distant second at 10. It's a busy schedule today, with boxing, gymnastics, netball, lawn bowling, and more all on the slate. And Miles Straw scored and drove in a run yesterday to give the Jays a 3-2 win in the series opener with the Nats. Max Scherzer threw just 2 2/3 innings on his 42nd birthday before six different relievers came in to hold it down. Shane Bieber will take the mound for Game 2 at 3:45. And taking a quick look at your updated temperatures now. 11 in Fort Nelson, 14 in Fort St. John, 12 in Moberly Lake, 8 in Atlin, 5 in Dease Lake, 8 in Lower Post, 15 in the Caribou and Central Interior with an orange air quality advisory, 13 in both Bella Coola and Bella Bella, 11 in the Bulkley Valley and Lakes, 13 in Skidigit and Prince Rupert, and 12 in Terrace and Kitimat. More news on the way at 9 o'clock. If you see anything newsworthy before then, send us an email, news@cfnrfm.ca. From the CFNR Newsroom, I'm Jeff Blagden.
2: Simigigigat, Sigamana, Ligigigat. We are the Kitsum Kalum, an original tribe of the Tsimshian Nation. Tsimshian means people of the Skeena River. Our ancestry and cultural heritage connect us to the land, a central principle sustaining Kitsum Kalum since time immemorial. Kitsum Kalum will continue to practice our inherent rights as caretakers and our authority to manage our territories from the coast down the Skeena River to the mountains inland as we have for generations, and will ensure the continued stewardship of our resources in generations for time to come. Arayuch, Tsimshian law, our rules governing our peoples, economic rights, and relations with other First Nations. Our long-standing political system, which operates under the hereditary chiefs and matriarchs, is alive and well despite the complex implications of colonization. We have a sacred trust and responsibility to care for our traditional territory, and our connection to the coast and the Skeena are part of who we are as Tsimshian. Kitsum Kalum, an original tribe of the Tsimshian Nation.
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0: Your nation, your station, CFNR. That was John Mellencamp singing about that small town. A good morning to you. I'm CP. Well, how time flies. Universal Studios Japan is actually turning 25 years. So to celebrate, they're hosting what is called the most extreme horror experience. You actually have to be 18 plus to experience it, along with signing a waiver before you can even go in. It's called the Halloween Horror Night Experience. They say it's going to place visitors in situations of isolation and confinement, gradually wearing away at their mental state as they face what is described as an inescapable nightmare. Now, they've been working on this for 15 years, and they say they hope it takes people on unprecedented levels of fear. Heck, if most of us wanted fear like that, we just take our vehicles to get repaired, not knowing what the Johnson rod is.
1: He knows. By the way, you need a new Johnson rod in here. Oh, Johnson rod. Yeah, well, you better put one of those on.
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0: Your Nation, your station, CFNR, Eric Clapton in Lay Down Sally. Good morning, I'm CP. Well, the Taco Dene Nation is having a traditional powwow this weekend, Friday through Sunday in Quesnel. It's going to include drum groups, singers, and a free breakfast and dinner on Saturday. They're also going to have vendors, food trucks, and more. And if you're in the Quesnel region this weekend, it's going to be a great event to attend. It's your chance to enjoy culture, tradition, song, and dance. What a terrific way to spend a long weekend.
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1: Good morning. From the CFNR Newsroom, I'm Jeff Blagden. This is your 9 o'clock news update. Wildfire crews don't expect the fire burning southwest of Cedarvale to grow much moving forward. They were able to hold it at 294 hectares through the day yesterday with the help of rain and a team of nearly 50. Wet lines and planned ignitions have proven effective at keeping the flames away from the community and the nearby Seven Sisters Park. A crew from the Yukon is en route to assist in continued bucketing efforts today. However, an evacuation alert is still in place for Cedarvale and Coonawatz. Highway traffic will also remain single lane alternating for the foreseeable future. There is one new out-of-control fire burning less than a hectare along Highway 37 south of Mezziaden Lake. It's not threatening any infrastructure, but is visible from the road. Unfortunately, crews aren't having as much success in the South Caribou. Between them, the Pear Lake, French Bar, and Bonanza Creek fires have now burned 112,000 hectares. Evacuation orders and alerts remain in place for most of the southern boundary of the Caribou and Kamloops fire centers. LNG Canada has announced more obviously planned flaring for this week. It's expected to get underway today and run through Friday with flares of up to 30 meters. That is actually pretty close to what can be expected once they enter the normal operations phase. However, a much larger, unplanned flare was seen over the weekend. They have been consistently flaring far greater volumes than their permit allows for now. Last week, they applied to have their flaring cap increased from 23.4 cubic meters per minute to 230. It comes as the company already faces backlash over environmental concerns. Despite that, levels in Kitimat are still consistently in the safe range. The new amendment would have negligible impacts on nitrogen and sulfur emissions, but it would mark a 100% increase in carbon oxide emissions and a 287% increase in volatile organic compounds. However, LNG Canada says those would be much lower at ground level. They anticipate the replacement of the faulty warm-wet flare tip to be completed next month. And RCMP have located one of the two missing teen boys from Oak Bay believed to be in the Terrace area. 15-year-old Jemiah Nathan Joe was found safe and is no longer considered missing, but police are still searching for 16-year-old Joshua Gates. He's described as a 5'10" male weighing 141 pounds with brown hair and eyes. He's believed to be traveling in a blue Honda Civic with license plate number A537SM. If you have any information you believe may help locate Gates, you're asked to call Terrace RCMP at 250-638-7400. That's your news for this hour. We've got more coming up for you at 11 o'clock, but first, sports and weather. In the sports world, Canada more than doubled their medal count at the Commonwealth Games yesterday, moving into third place both by total medals and golds. Olympic hammer throw champ Ethan Katzberg nabbed one of four golds on the day to put Canada's country total at seven. First place, Australia, meanwhile, sits at 26 golds, with England a distant second at 10. It's a busy schedule today with boxing, gymnastics, netball, lawn bowling, and more on the slate. The Vancouver Bandits have become the first team in the Canadian Elite Basketball League's Western Conference to clinch a playoff berth. They moved to 14-8 after downing Saskatoon last week. Today, they'll look to end Montreal's playoff dreams with a 4:30 matchup before a Sunday contest with Winnipeg decides who will finish first in the West. And Miles Straw scored and drove in a run yesterday to give the Jays a 3-2 win in the series opener with the Nats. Max Scherzer threw just 2 2/3 innings on his 42nd birthday before six different relievers came in to hold it down. Shane Bieber will take the mound for Game 2 at 3:45. And taking a quick look at your updated temperatures now, 11 in Fort Nelson, 14 in Fort St. John, 12 in Moberly Lake, 8 in Atlin, 5 in Dease Lake, 8 in Lower Post, 15 in the Caribou and Central Interior with an orange air quality advisory, 13 in Bella Coola and Bella Bella, 11 in the Bulkley Valley and Lakes, 13 in Skidigit and Prince Rupert, and 12 in Terrace and Kitimat. More news on the way at 11 o'clock. If you see anything newsworthy before then, send us an email, news@cfnrfm.ca. 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

0: It just released a brand new song, 51st State, on Canada Day as a rebuttal to Donald Trump. That was Brian Adams, Somebody, Your Nation, Your Station, CFNR. I hope your day is treating you well so far. I'm CP. Hey, how'd you dream last night? I'm guessing it might have been about falling. The reason I say that is apparently that's the most common dream. It's followed by being chased or attacked. I didn't see the one about teeth falling out or being naked in public, although I'm guessing that would be a nightmare for the people having to see me rather than those having that dream.
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Bob Marley, Three Little Birds, your nation, your station, CFNR, I'm CP. Well, we know that times change, so the question is, are summer blockbusters still a thing? Or are audiences just as happy to stream from the couch? Well, a new survey found opinions are kind of split. 30% of movie fans say blockbuster season is bigger than ever, and 20% think Hollywood is leaning too hard on sequels and remakes, while another 10% say summer blockbusters are dead. Also, 15% never cared about them in the first place. Well, when it comes to age groups, millennials and Gen Z are the biggest fans of the summer blockbuster, and enthusiasm drops sharply with age. Overall, about 20% feel the best way to see a summer movie is opening weekend in the movie theater. Maybe it's because of great memories going to see a blockbuster, but I still love going to the theater in the summer. What I don't like is $25 for popcorn.

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1: More memories than dental floss at a Willie Nelson concert. 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

0: Hey, it's a new material out, Def Leppard, Let's Get Rock, CFNR. And with that, another morning has come to an end for me. And with concerts in the park coming up on Saturday, don't forget to head to our website, cfnrfm.ca, for your chance to enter to win a great VIP experience, including keeping some great outdoor furniture from Canadian Tire. As I leave you today, here's a word from Oprah Winfrey, who said, turn your wounds into wisdom. I'm CP saying, see ya.
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0: More memories than dental floss at a Willie Nelson concert. More decibels than a 747. More cousins than you knew you had. Teltan Band presents Aklem Jam 2026. 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

0: It's the event you've been waiting for. Concerts in the Park is back. 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And headlining the main stage, Queen Flash, Canada's premier Queen tribute band. 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
1: Good morning. From the CFNR Newsroom, I'm Jeff Blagden. This is your 11 o'clock news report. Wildfire crews don't expect the fire burning southwest of Cedarvale to grow much moving forward. They were able to hold it to 294 hectares through the day yesterday with the help of rain and a team of nearly 50. Wet lines and planned ignitions have proven effective at keeping the flames away from the community and the nearby Seven Sisters Park. A crew from the Yukon is en route to assist in continued bucketing efforts today. However, an evacuation alert is still in place for Cedarvale and Coonawatz. Highway traffic will also remain single-lane alternating for the foreseeable future. There is one new out-of-control fire burning less than a hectare along Highway 37 south of Mesiaden Lake. It's not threatening any infrastructure, but is visible from the road. Unfortunately, crews aren't having as much success in the South Caribou. Between them, the Pear Lake, French Bar, and Bonanza Creek fires have now burned over 112,000 hectares. Evacuation orders and alerts remain in place across most of the southern boundary of the Caribou and Kamloops fire centers. LNG Canada has announced more, obviously planned, flaring for this week. It's expected to get underway today and run through Friday with flares of up to 30 meters. That is actually pretty close to what can be expected once they enter the normal operations phase. However, a much larger unplanned flare was seen over the weekend. They have been consistently flaring far greater volumes than their permit allows for now. Last week, they applied to have their flaring cap increased from 23.4 cubic meters per minute to 230. It comes as the company already faces backlash over environmental concerns. Despite that, levels in Kitimat are still consistently in the safe range. The new amendment would have negligible impacts on nitrogen and sulfur emissions, but it would mark a 100% increase in carbon oxide emissions and a 287% increase in volatile organic compounds. However, LNG Canada says those would be much lower at ground level. They anticipate the replacement of the faulty warm-wet flare tip to be completed next month. And Prince George RCMP have seized drugs and several firearms from a local business last Friday. Early that morning, police executed a search warrant at the business on the 1800 block of Quinn Street. Inside, they found guns, various types of ammunition, 80 grams of suspected cocaine, and $10,000 in cash. Two individuals were arrested at the time, but have since been released pending further charges. If you have any information which may assist in the investigation, you're asked to contact Prince George RCMP at 250-561-3300. That's it for news for this hour. We got more coming up for you at noon, but let's get you some sports and weather. In the sports world, Canada more than doubled their medal count at the Commonwealth Games yesterday, moving into third place both by total medals and golds. Olympic hammer throw champ Ethan Katzberg nabbed one of four golds on the day to put the country's total at seven. First place Australia, meanwhile, sits at 26 golds, with England a distant second at 10. It's a busy schedule today with boxing, gymnastics, netball, lawn bowling, and more on the slate. The Vancouver Bandits have become the first team in the Canadian Elite Basketball League's Western Conference to clinch a playoff berth. They moved to 14-8 after downing Saskatoon last week. Today, they'll look to end Montreal's playoff dreams at 4:30 before a Sunday contest with Winnipeg decides who will finish in first in the West. And Miles Straw scored and drove in a run yesterday to give the Jays a 3-2 win in the series opener with the Nats. Max Scherzer threw just 2 2/3 innings on his 42nd birthday before six different relievers came in to hold it down. Shane Bieber will take the mound for Game 2 at 3:45. And taking a quick look at your updated temperatures now. 15 in Fort Nelson and Fort St. John, 16 in Moberly Lake, 11 in Atlin, 9 in Deese Lake, 11 in Lower Post, 17 in the Caribou and Central Interior with an orange air quality advisory, 15 in Bella Coola, 14 in Bella Bella, 15 in the Bulkley Valley and Lakes and in Skidigat, 13 in Prince Rupert, and 14 in Terrace and Kitimat. More news on the way at 12 o'clock. If you see anything newsworthy before then, send us an email, news@cfnrfm.ca. 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
1: Yo, it's Kobe Smith, Kilasa Nugwa. Wildfires don't expect the fire burning southwest of Cedarville to grow much moving forward. They were able to hold it to 294 hectares through the day yesterday with help of rain and the team of nearly 50. Wet lines and planned ignitions have proven effective at keeping the flames away from the community and Seven Sisters Park. A crew from the Yukon is en route to assist in continued bucketing efforts today. However, an evacuation alert is still in place for Cedarville and Coon Watts. Highway traffic will remain single alternating traffic for the foreseen future. There is one new out-of-control fire burning less than a hectare along Highway 37 south of Mezziaden Lake. It's not threatened any infrastructure, but is visible from the road. Meanwhile, crews aren't having as much success in the Caribou. And between them, the Pier Lake, French Bar, and Besna Creek fires have now burned 113,000 hectares. Evacuation orders and alerts remain in place across most of the southern boundary of the Caribou and Kamloops Fire Center. New BC Conservative leader Carrie Lynn Findlay just can't seem to avoid conversity when it comes to Indigenous people. In a leaked memo, Findlay has directed senior staff to stop using the term First Nations at all. Instead, they suggest use of Indigenous, Aboriginal, or the derogatory of outdated Indian. She has drawn criticism for using that term numerous times in the past and justified it by saying the federal act still uses it. The directive calls the term First Nations woke language from the left. During her leadership campaign, she accused MLA Peter Milbour of conflict of interest for having an Indigenous wife. She said it would get in the way of the party's plan to repeal DRIPA. She also denied residential schools in the past, and when serving as MP, was one of the few to vote against labeling them as genocide. Findlay says her party will take a hard, unpolitical stance on Indigenous issues and has been vocally opposed to Aboriginal title declarations. RCMP have located one of the two missing teens from both Oak Bay area, believed to be in the terrace area. 15-year-old Jamal Nathan Joe was found safe and is no longer considered missing. But police are still searching for 16-year-old Joshua Gates. He is described as 5'10" tall, weighing 141 pounds with brown hair and eyes. He's believed to be traveling in a blue Honda Civic with license plate number A537SM. If you have any information you believe may help locate Gates, you're asked to call the Terrace RCMP. A photo of Gates can be found on our website at cfnrfm.ca. With Riverboat Days right around the corner, BC Transit, the City of Terrace, and Regional District of Kitimat-Stikine are teaming up to offer free service in the Terrace this weekend. The move is to obviously effort to make it easier to make it to Riverboat Days festivities. Buses will be following Saturday's schedule on both days to maximize the number of trips. You can find full routes and schedules at bctransit.com/terrace. There will be no transit service next Monday due to the BC holiday. That's your news to the hour. If there's news in your community, contact our news team by emailing news@cfnrfm.ca. We're going to take a break and we're back with your sports and weather.
2: We are Kitsum Kalem, an original tribe of the Tsimshian Nation. 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Our ancestral lands are like who? Are located in and around the Kitsum Kalem watershed, Skeena River, and North Coast. Kitsum Kalem has always been intimately connected with the other Tsimshian tribes through marriages, adoptions, and sharing of our resources in common ground. To shed more light on this message, here's our Samoigit Weetadildal of Wapsligaf, Hereditary Chief Don Roberts.
3: What the word Tsimshian means, people in the river. No, we're people up the Tsimshian. We're people of multiple resources, and we're people that were all one, and we got different tribes, different WAPs, but we're still one.
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1: In sports, the Jays look to right-hander Shane Bieber when they continue their series as they take on the Nationals, who will go with right-hander Cade Kelvey. The Toronto Tempo resumes its WNBA season tonight in Minnesota. Toronto comes in having lost three straight, while league-leading Lynx are on a seven-game winning streak. It's one of the five games on the league's schedule. And Canada looks to continue its medal haul at the Commonwealth Games in Scotland. Canada has 21 medals in total, including 7 gold and 8 bronze. Australia leads with 59 medals, including 26 gold. England is second with 32, including 8 gold. And that's your sports update today. For your weather at this hour, across the region, in the Peace is sunny with 15, Allen sunny with 9. For the Stikine, sunny with 11. In the Cariboo and Tunatier is rain with 16 with an air quality warning and a severe thunderstorm watch. Bulky Valley and Lakes is rain with 11 for the Central Coast. Cloudy with 14 on the North Coast and Haida Gwaii, sunny with 15. And inland to Terrace and Kitimat, cloudy with 14. 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
1: Yout, Kobe Smith, Kilasa Nugwa. Wildfire crews don't expect the fire burning southwest of Cedarville to grow much moving forward. They were able to hold it to 294 hectares through the day yesterday with help from the rain and team of nearly 50. Wet lines are planned. Ignitions have proven effective at keeping flames away from the community in Seven Sisters Park. A crew from the Yukon is en route to assist the continued bucketing efforts today. However, an evacuation alert is still in place for Cedarville and Coon Watts. Highway traffic will remain single alternating for the foreseeable future. There's one new out-of-control fire burning less than a hectare along Highway 37 south of Mezziaden Lake. It is not threatening any infrastructure but is visible from the road. Unfortunately, crews aren't having as much success in the South Caribou. Between them, the Para Lake, French Bar, and Besnock Creek fires have now burned 113,000 hectares. Evacuation orders and alerts remain in place across most of the southern boundary of the Caribou and Kamloops fire centers. Premier David Eby says all BC are thinking about wildfire evacuees who have lost homes, businesses, and other structures. Eby says his heart goes out to those hearing horrible news, and the government and communities will be standing with those affected during the rebuilding process. He says he's hearing about the heroic work by firefighters trying to save structures in the community of Clinton, who worked overnight to protect as much as possible. The BC Wildfire Service says about 24 firefighters from the Yukon and almost 70 from Alberta are arriving today, while about 200 staff from Mexico are due early next month. The Tribal Nation Tournament, also known as TNT, will be taking place this week starting on Thursday, July 29th. 33 teams from coast to coast, nation to nation will be coming to Terrace to head to court and fight the right to play in the championship game on Sunday, August 2nd. The tournament was known as the Terrace Riverboat Days Open Basketball Tournament, and it was an annual event for 5 years. It almost came to a halt, but Conrad Lewis, the organizer for TNT, decided to keep it alive. Lewis explains on how he got the tournament to keep going.
2: And I got word that the previous organizers weren't able to continue on. So I got a whole pile of texts and tags from people who knew me as the basketball organizer of the other tournament for 17 years and the Christmas tournament for 24 years. And so when I got tagged, I took a look at it and I said, you know what, let's do it.
1: There will also be an opening ceremony that will take place on Thursday, July 30th at 6:15 at Caledonia.
2: Instead of having one drummer and dancing outfit, what we're looking at is nation drummer and dancers. So if you have drummers and dancers that will be in this, in and around the area of Terrace during the Terrace Riverboat Days Tribal Nation Tournament, we'll definitely look to see if you are more than willing to lead your nation in on the opening ceremony.
1: That's the news today, Abworth. There's news in your community. Contact our news team by emailing news@cfnrfm.ca. In sports, the Jays look to right-hander Shane Bieber when they continue their series in Washington with the Nationals. The Nationals will counter with right-hander Cade Kelvey. And Toronto Temple resumes its WNBA season tonight in Minnesota. Toronto comes in having lost three straight, while league-leading Lynx are a seven-game winning streak, and it's one of its five games on the schedule tonight. As for temperatures at this hour, across the region, in the Peace is 21, Allen 14, for the Stikine 16, and the Caribbean Sanitaire also 16, but with an air quality and severe thunderstorm watch. Poquivalling Lakes is 18, for the Central Coast 16, on the North Coast in Haida-Gwaii 15, and inland to Terrace-Kitimat 18. 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

Till I Am Myself by Blue Rodeo on your nation, your station, CFNR. Amasa, ada, amagari selects. Good day and good afternoon. Can you believe we're just days away from Riverboat Days? You can almost feel the excitement in the air. And, well, maybe a little rain, too. But around here, a few drops has never stopped anyone from celebrating. I'm ready to try and figure out which vehicle I'm going to be taking on the parade this year. And if I bring the right one, I just might have to pack my own speaker and try and turn it into my own little, you know, rolling soundtrack. There's so much happening this weekend. I mean, Friday, you can check out the helicopter rides, which is up at the Northwest Terrace Regional Airport. It'll be from 8 in the morning until 5 o'clock in the afternoon. And then on Saturday, starts the always popular pancake breakfast at the Happy Gang Center. And you know what? I've been trying to tell myself this every year, that I finally take my wife to go see the Kitsilas Canyon. We've been married for almost 15 years, and she's still never been. I know, shame on me. Maybe this weekend I can finally fix that. Oh, it's too funny. I guess it's about time I, you know, start making plans and actually, you know, do it. Until then, let's turn it over to Pearl Jam with Jeremy on CFNR.

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Your Nation, your station, CFNR, you know, Elton John is actually hitting the road once more in Mexico to say goodbye one more time. All right, we have now reached the time for the birthday bash. Now, if you know somebody with a birthday coming up soon, make sure to send me an email. The chat at CFNRFM is what it is. Let me know who's celebrating, where they're from, and who the shout-out is coming from. Happy birthday to Stella Wright from Gitsilasu, Geraldine Angus from Prince Rupert, Jeff Rest from Prince Rupert, Darren Bolton from Gitsilasu, Amy Wilson from Heisla, Rhonda Brink from Terrace. Happy birthday, guys. And for my emails, happy birthday wishes to my sister Maria Walker out in Gatales, B.C. I would also like to wish my beautiful wife and I, Kimberly Duncan Nieslas, a happy third anniversary here in Kudusu, a.k.a. Clem 2, B.C. This was sent to me from Tara Duncan. Thank you so much, Tara. And now for the celebrity birthday quote of the day. Comes from Walt Disney himself. Laughter is timeless, and before you know it, another year is, I jumped ahead. Laughter is timeless, imagination has no age, and dreams are forever. I was like, whoopsies. Oh, it's too funny. Anyway, birthdays have come and gone before you know it. Another year is sinking like a sunset. So make the most of every moment and keep this afternoon rolling with Tom Cochran on CFNR.

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You ever watch a music video for that? It's very nostalgic. All right, it is time to celebrate it, and today is one of my favorite national days, National Milk Chocolate Day. Now, this is a celebration I can get behind. I've always loved chocolate, and I actually brought a bag of Aero chocolate bubbles with me today, so I'll definitely be celebrating that right away. And whether it's a chocolate bar, a handful of M&Ms, or a handmade dessert, today's the perfect excuse to treat yourself. Happy National Milk Chocolate Day. You have earned it. Now my chocolate probably doesn't have much time left before I finish the whole bag, so let's go to Pink Floyd on CFNR.

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1: More memories than dental floss at a Willie Nelson concert. More decibels than a 747. More cousins than you knew you had. Teltan Band presents A Clem Jam 2026. 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And CFNR Network will be live on location bringing you all the fun. A Clem Jam 2026, where the North gets loud.
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1: Yo, it's Kobe Smith, Kilasa Nugwa. Wildfire crews don't expect the fire burning southwest of Cedarville to grow much moving forward. They were able to hold it to 294 hectares through the day yesterday with help from the rain and team of nearly 50. Wet lines are planned. Ignitions have proven effective at keeping flames away from the community in Seven Sisters Park. A crew from the Yukon is en route to assist the continued bucketing efforts today. However, an evacuation alert is still in place for Cedarville and Coon Watts. Highway traffic will remain single alternating for the foreseeable future. There's one new out-of-control fire burning less than a hectare along Highway 37 south of Mezziaden Lake. It is not threatening any infrastructure but is visible from the road. Unfortunately, crews aren't having as much success in the South Caribou. Between them, the Para Lake, French Bar, and Besnock Creek fires have now burned 113,000 hectares. Evacuation orders and alerts remain in place across most of the southern boundary of the Caribou and Kamloops fire centers. LNG Canada has announced more planned flaring for this week, as expected to get underway today and run through Friday with flares up to 30 meters. That is actually pretty close to what can be expected once they enter normal operation phase. However, a much larger unplanned flare was seen over the weekend. They have consistently flared far greater volumes than their permit allows for now. Last week, they applied to have their flaring cap increased from 23.4 cubic meters per minute to 230. It comes as the company already faces backlash over environmental concerns. Despite that, levels in Kitimat are still consistently in the safe range. The new amendment would have negligible impacts on nitrogen and sulfur emissions, but it would mark a 100% increase in carbon dioxide emissions and a 287% increase in violet organic compounds. However, LNG says those would be much lower at ground level. They anticipate replacement of the facility warm wet flare tip to be completed next month. The BC government has announced 462 new training seats for electricians, mill writers, plumbers, and other technicians at Katwin Polytech University. The funding is a part of a $241 million investment for 5,000 trade training seats across the province. Premier David Eby made the announcement in Surrey today, saying it's a part of a plan to drive investment in the province. Eby says the training opens doors for young people for rewarding careers and bigger paychecks while delivering homes, infrastructure, and major projects that the province needs. All eligible Canadian adults can now renew their passport online. The service has been available for a few years, but only for some passport holders until today. Immigration Minister Leanne Diab says applicants must have an address in Canada and be older than 16 when they got their passport. They also must also receive their last passport within the last 15 years and meet other criteria. That's news to the hour. We're going to take a break and be right back with your sports and weather.
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1: In sports, the Jays look to right-hander Shane Bieber when they continue their series as they take on the Nationals, who will go with right-hander Cade Kelvey. The Toronto Tempo resumes its WNBA season tonight in Minnesota. Toronto comes in having lost three straight, while league-leading Lynx are on a seven-game winning streak. It's one of the five games on the league's schedule. And Canada looks to continue its medal haul at the Commonwealth Games in Scotland. Canada has 21 medals in total, including 7 gold and 8 bronze. Australia leads with 59 medals, including 26 gold. England is second with 32, including 8 gold. And that's your sports update today. Fair weather this hour across the region. In the Peace is sunny with 23. Allen, sunny with 16. For the Stikine, sunny with 16. In the Caribou and Saint-Nazaire, sunny with 18 with an air quality and severe thunderstorm watch. Wilkie Valley and Lakes is rain with 14. For the Central Coast, rain with 14. On the North Coast and Haida Gwaii, rain with 15. And inland to Terrace and Kitimat, cloudy with 18. 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

Come on, Feel the Noise by Quiet Riot on your Nation, your station, CFNR. Man, I got to tell you, Riverboat Days is definitely something I look forward to every single year. And there is one that I've been itching to take my kids to, is that Boston Pizza. Man, could you imagine to be a kid again, to be able to create your own pizza? I mean, a couple of years ago, they started off with, what was it, Superhero on Princess Day? That was just in time right after the... the first Super Mario Brothers movie came out. It was huge. So I really want to take my younger grandkids there, and it looked like a lot of fun. Lots of things happening this year. I'm super excited for it. The parade is definitely on the top of my list. It is going to be a good time. I can't wait. There's so many things going on. Also on Friday, I'm going to be emceeing the opening ceremony. So if you're going to be at the George Little Park on Friday, you will see me there. Mostly really excited because the Good Luck Duck ADD Youth Association will be there as well. Super exciting. Can't wait for everything to happen. And this week is going by so fast. It's already Tuesday, which means we're just days away from all the events happening. Oh, also can't wait to see who's going to be winning the VIP experience. Oh my word. To get that conversational patio set, so cool. Gonna be dancing all night after winning that one, that's for sure. Ben Helsing is up next on CFNR.

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Your Nation, Your Station, CFNR, Our Lady Peace with Starseed. That was from 1994. I got some rock news for you, so let's get into it. It's time to listen to the music. This is Rock Talk with the Chat. Alrighty, so if you are a Genesis fan, there's something exciting on the way. The band is taking a trip to where it all began with a brand new reissue of their very first album, From Genesis to Revelation. Is it Revelation? Yeah. Originally released back in 1969. Three of the band's legendary members, Tony Banks, Peter Gabriel, and Mike Rutherford, helped oversee the project, making sure that this release stays true to the band's early vision. It's set to arrive on October 9th and will be available in several formats, including a deluxe 5-disc CD and Blu-ray box set, a double vinyl edition, and a newly remixed and remastered 2-CD version. The deluxe box set also features brand new video interviews filmed earlier this year where the band members look back on those early days, sharing stories about their recording, their very first album, and how it all started. It's a pretty cool way to celebrate the roots of one of rock's most influential bands. Well, that is enough backstage for news for today, so that's all, folks. Let's get into some Genesis on CFNR.

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we snore. So I guess what's, you know, starts off as an annoyance eventually turns into white noise. Or maybe she's just making sure I'm alive. I guess love really is about accepting the little things, even if they sound like a chainsaw at 2 in the morning. 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
1: Your Nation, your station, CFNR. He was at Crab Fest. George Leach was Prairie Fire. You know, one of my favorite parts of Riverboat Days is seeing George Little Park come alive with music. That's right. Concerts in the park is going to be huge this year. It is happening on Saturday, August 1st, right after the parade, with live music from noon until roughly 9 p.m. This year's lineup is stacked, featuring Queen Flash, which is Canada's premier Queen tribute band, along with Sly Fire, The Rats, Ezra Beaton, Sunday Drivers, The Dystopians, Mercedes Brown, Liam Cullen, and the Telquil Playboys. Oh my gosh, it's going to be so much fun. It's completely free as well, so make sure to grab your own lawn chair, bring the family, and make a day of it. And don't forget, before Riverboat Days gets underway, we'll be crowning one lucky listener as our VIP experience winner, complete with front row treatment, great food, and some amazing prizes. And I can't wait to find out who is taking it home. Now, every festival is about bringing people together, so we're going to do that this weekend. Collective Soul is up next with The World I Know on CFNR.

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1: Yout, Kobe Smith, Kilasa Nugwa. Wildfire crews don't expect the fire burning southwest of Cedarville to grow much moving forward. They were able to hold it to 294 hectares through the day yesterday with help from the rain and team of nearly 50. Wet lines are planned. Ignitions have proven effective at keeping flames away from the community in Seven Sisters Park. A crew from the Yukon is en route to assist the continued bucketing efforts today. However, an evacuation alert is still in place for Cedarville and Coon Watts. Highway traffic will remain single alternating for the foreseeable future. There's one new out-of-control fire burning less than a hectare along Highway 37 south of Mezieden Lake. It does not threaten any infrastructure but is visible from the road. Unfortunately, crews aren't having as much success in the South Caribou. Between them, the Para Lake, French Bar, and Besnock Creek fires have now burned 113,000 hectares. Evacuation orders and alerts remain in place across most of the southern boundary of the Caribou and Kamloops fire centers. RCMP have located one of the two missing teen boys from Oakham Bay, believed to be in the Terrace area. 15-year-old Jamal Nathan Joe was found safe and is no longer considered missing, but police are still searching for 16-year-old Joshua Gates. He's described as 5'10" male, weighing 141 pounds with brown hair and eyes. He's believed to be traveling in a blue Honda Civic with license plate number A537SM. If you have any information you believe that may help locate Gates, you're asked to call the Terrace RCMP. A photo of Gates can be found on our website at cfnrfm.ca. The Tribal Nation Tournament, also known as TNT, will be taking place this week starting on Thursday, July 29th. 33 teams from coast to coast, nation to nation, will be coming to Terrace to hit the court and fighting the right to play in the championship game on Sunday, August 2nd. The tournament was known as the Terrace Riverboat Days Open Basketball Tournament, and it was an annual event for 5 years. It almost came to a halt, but Conrad Lewis, the organizer for TNT, decided to keep it alive. Lewis explains on how he got the tournament to keep going.
2: And I got word that the previous organizers weren't able to continue on. So I got a whole pile of texts and tags from people who knew me as the basketball organizer of the other tournament for 17 years and the Christmas tournament for 24 years. And so when I got tagged, I took a look at it and I said, you know what, let's do it.
1: There will also be opening ceremonies that will be taking place on Thursday, July 30th at 6:15 at Caledonia. Lewis explains how the opening ceremonies will go.
2: Instead of having one drummer and dancing outfit, what we're looking at is nation drummer and dancers. So if you have drummers and dancers that will be in this, in and around the area of Terrace during the Terrace Riverboat Days Tribal Nation Tournament, we definitely look to see if you are more than willing to lead your nation in on the opening ceremony.
1: All eligible Canadian adults can now renew their passports online. The service has been available for a few years, but only for some passport holders until today. Immigration Minister Lena Dibba says applicants must have an address in Canada and be older than 16 when they got their last passport. They also must also have received their last passport within the last 15 years and meet other criteria. That's your news today. We're going to take a break and be right back with your sports and weather.
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1: In sports, the Jays look to right-hander Shane Bieber when they continue their series as they take on the Nationals, who will go with right-hander Cade Kelvey. The Toronto Tempo resumes its WNBA season tonight in Minnesota. Toronto comes in having lost three straight, while league-leading Lynx are on a seven-game winning streak. It's one of the five games on the league's schedule. And Canada looks to continue its medal haul at the Commonwealth Games in Scotland. Canada has 21 medals in total, including 7 gold and 8 bronze. Australia leads with 59 medals, including 26 gold. England is second with 32, including 8 gold. And that's your sports update today. For your weather this hour, across the region, in the Peace is sunny with 23, overnight low of 10. Allen, sunny with 16, overnight low of 8. For the Stikine, sunny with 16, overnight low of 8. In the Caribou and Saint-Nazaire, sunny with 18 with an air quality warning. thunderstorm with an overnight low of 9. Poképolis Lakes, cloudy with 15, overnight low of 6 for the central coast, rain of 14, overnight low of 12 on the north coast and Haida-Gwaii, sunny with 15, overnight low of 12. And inland to Terrace and Kitimat, cloudy with 18, overnight low of 11. 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

Now that is how you kick off the 4 o'clock hour for the afternoon drive. Amasa, ada amagari selects. Good day and good afternoon. It's time for another scary story. One evening, every radio station across the country suddenly went silent. No music, no commercials, just static. Then in a calm voice cut through the noise, "Do not leave your homes. They're listening." People froze. Phones stopped working. The internet disappeared. Outside, strange lights drifted across the sky. And every few minutes, another emergency message erupted the silence. "If you hear knocking, don't answer." Families turned off their lights and huddled together, convinced an invasion had begun. Hours later, the truth finally came out. It wasn't aliens at all. It was a radio station celebrating the anniversary of War of the Worlds with the most realistic broadcast that they have ever produced. Unfortunately, thousands of people believed every word. Now, unlike those listeners, you don't have to panic because the only thing invading your speakers is a classic from Boston. 4Play Long Time is up next on CFNR.

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Kings on your nation, your station, CFNR. What's coming to the big screen and what's headed straight to your couch? Let's find out. It's time for the spotlight. Children of Blood and Bone, man, I'm looking forward to seeing this one in theaters. I mean, the stories and the culture and all these amazing actresses and actors. Yes, please.

Children of Blood and Bone is based on the best-selling novel by Tomi Adeyemi and is directed by Gina Prince Blythewood, the filmmaker behind The Woman King. She has also co-wrote the screenplay with Adeyemi herself. Production was filmed on location in South Africa and the Canary Islands with Academy Award-winning production designer Hannah Beechler. Best known for Black Panther, helping bring the magical world of Orisha to life. The cast has also spent months training for the film's action sequences, with the filmmakers choosing real-world locations instead of relying heavily on green screens. The story follows Zili, played by Thuso Madu, and a young woman determined to restore magic to her people after it was wiped out by a ruthless king. Along the way, she's joined by her brother, Princess Amari, who's played by Amanda Steinberg, and Prince Inan, who's played by Damson Idris. Add in Viola Davis, Idris Elba, Regina King, Chiwetel Ejiofor, Cynthia Erivo, and Lashana Lynch, and you've got one of the most stacked casts we've ever seen in a fantasy film in years. Children of Blood and Bone is set to hit theaters and IMAX on January 15th. Oh, now after seeing all that magic on screen, don't it make you feel like turning up the radio? The Headpins on CFNR.

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Went to the movies. I did a double feature. I had so much popcorn that I had my fill for a couple weeks. I guess somehow we knew that we would not be there for another little while. All right, that concludes the popcorn report. So whether you prepare for a movie night at the movies or at home, it's going to be a wild night. 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

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So the more you come back, the better your chances. We'll be doing the draw for the winner on July 31st, which is just in time for an incredible day at Riverboat Days. This weekend is all about getting out, seeing your neighbors, and filling the streets with smiles. So let's get in the street on CFNR.

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